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1: 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Across the planet. 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
1: 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Come on.
0: No, turn it off now.
1: No, this is the, I want to listen to it, okay? Yeah, right. 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

0: everyone, this is Billy McCluskey from Palm Springs reporting for NBC Sports of America. 20 seconds to the start of the 31st Formula race.
1: Every now and then, I think you might like to hear something from us. Nice and easy. But there's just one thing, you see. 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We always do it nice and rough. But we're going to take the beginning of this song and do it easy. But then we're going to do the finish rough. It's the way we do Proud Mary. Rolling on the river. Listen to the story now.

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So many nights I woke up

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1: DJ Kicken.
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0: My cool cocky was found.
2: What?
0: 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You see me struggle, so you wake me up. We both come out, you whack the fucker, and we got him.
2: Are you crazy? Hit him with what?
0: Just meet me at my porch at midnight. Oh, and meanwhile.
2: Meanwhile?

richer man going on a journey beyond sight and sound. He's left Crete. He's entered the demilitarized zone.